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right, good night. Good night and welcome to another episode of Street Talk. Another show, another day, another dollar. Holla. I want to say good night to each and everyone that's locked and loaded right now. All the listeners right across the world, good night. You know it's your boy, Linky Links, all right? I'm going to be playing some music and then after we get right into some convo. We have a jam-packed show for you guys as usual. You know what it is. Street talk, the whole world of talk. We have some interesting topics and a special guest tonight, Tiffa, the dancehall princess. Also, we're supposed to have Jordan, R&B sensation right here from Toronto.

0: But night, Tommy Rose.
1: Rock the clock, sometime we're there. 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It's just a yardie.
0: It's a song so nice, you gotta play it twice.
2: Pull it up and play it again. Hey, that song, the muy caliente. Adios, mio. 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
0: Charlie Puss, good night. I am Mrs. May.
1: Sunday night with mama.
0: Yo, Sonny Brooks, how go, my bro?
1: Pick we up on them.
0: Yo, swell.
1: At Market Gate.
0: Durango.
1: The church people are passing.
0: Yo, Damian Gully.
1: You, Scarlet Rock.
0: Shani, good night.
1: Cause impression I keep on all the sexy girl, them rum it.
0: Yo, Spark, stock up Sean Stanley.
1: Panic. Spanish Town rocking and me name about no chronics. But that day did come. When the Iron Bird said,
0: you listen to the one, Mr. Kurt Diamond, 3-time Juno Award winner.

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1: All right, good night, my beautiful people. It is January 28, 2025. The time right about now, it is 9:14. 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You know what I mean? I'm your boy, Linky Links. And welcome again to another episode, another edition. All right, you know, and chop it up each and every Tuesday right here. I don't know, we have sponsors for the show. Shout out to the entire Take a Sip family. You know what I mean? So big up Take a Sip. Each and every Thursday, you can find us inside 680 Rexdale Boulevard from 6 p.m. to 12 midnight. Stay safe. Oh, criminal, where have you been hiding? Where have you been hiding? So we are talking about reggae party. We are talking about this. You know what I mean? I have loads of things I want to talk about. I'm supposed to have a special guest on the show tonight. A real, real, real surprise special guest. I'm busy with him saying I try make it, you see me? So we work with him. So I go see where I go on. You know what I mean? JK Harper. You have new man now. Boom. All right, let me enlighten you guys first on what's going on. You know what I mean? It's been a beautiful week so far. Today is what, Tuesday? How was you guys' weekend? You know what I mean? I shared with you guys who have my number. I started my fasting. You know what I mean? I started my fasting on Sunday. And it has been going on quite good. I wasn't going to do the show tonight because of my fast. I said, no, I can't do that to my people. I can't do that to my support. I know a whole heap of people say on a Tuesday night they look forward to getting a cup and, you know what I mean, even a cup of tea or something to drink and have a drink and a chat and listen the show and, you know what I mean, enjoy them Tuesday evening. So I'm saying, you know what? I come all our vibes, you know what I mean, and come share to you guys. So yes, I started my fasting on Tuesday. I made a post on my WhatsApp story, and I think I did it on my Instagram story, if I'm not lying. I was supposed to do a next video based upon the response that I got. I got quite a couple of responses after posting that video, say I was going to do a fasting, a 40-hour fasting for the week. So I'm doing a fasting for 5 days, eight hours a day. You know what I mean? From 6 a.m. to 2 p.m. And it's a good feeling, but it's not a good feeling, if you know what I mean. Like I do the dry fast, so I don't drink no water. I mean, I eat no food, which when they are fast, I really eat no food. See, but some people normally have water or juice, you know what I mean? But I have no water. You know what I mean? I have no water. I read a couple of scriptures a day. Try to say a prayer on the hour, every hour. No smoking, no drinking, no sex, nothing at all. Try to ease off social media. Not try to be on it as much as how I used to be. I try to cut it down a little bit. And so anybody wants to jump on the journey with me, let me know. My brother Sparks same I jump on it with me, and see him say my almost dropped down there. He almost dropped down, but as you guys could see, I'm having tea tonight. No alcohol beverages tonight. I'm just having my tea. So no alcohol beverages. So as I said, guys, I start my fasting. Today's day three. I have two more days to go. So if you guys see me inside Take a Sip Thursday night having a drink that in my fasting done, but I'm not going to really go hard. I'm just going to probably have a little Red Bull and maybe a one dragon. You see me? But for the entire week from the end... Umbledal 2021 said Sparks don't have the art for that. Wow. Listen, fasting is not for the weak. I have to tell you that. Fasting is not for the weak. And when you are fast, it's not only the food aspect of things. You know what I mean? Because if you live with your woman, or if you have a girlfriend and she come over, or for the girl, you have the man, And I'm like, for have sex and them thing there. And whereas if I lay the period just done, and them thing there, don't know them time the woman them get on it. So it's not easy. But over a period of time where you do it, you fast, say if you're going to be a first timer, you try to do it for like 2 days. You know what I mean? Do it for like 2 days and then you see how that work out, and then you transition the next time where you do it, you do it for 3 days. And then you transition after that and then you do it for a week. You know what I mean? And stuff like that. So as you get more comfortable, you start training the mind, you train the body, and it's just it's a good feeling. You know what I mean? The first 2 days are normally the worst because your body not used to that. You know what I mean? You feel weak, you feel like you got, you know what I mean? I said, so I just want them thing there. So anybody wants to join me on the journey, I normally fast like 2 times for the year, in January and July. So if you miss this one in July, you guys could join me so that we'll have enough time for prepare and for join me, all right? So Spark said, hurry up and reach today. I'm glad you're not around. It's a mountain for half of my plate since. Oh, my God. Humble Dollar said, no, it's not. And Spark's profession, he can't, period. Sparks confess, look like it is something. Sally said she's doing a juice fast, all right? Briscoe, how go, my brother? Happy birthday, my brother. Real biscuit. You know what I said? I'll play a song for my brother real quick. Because you don't know my brother from Waterford Primary Days. So you don't know the thing. Go. Have a big up, my brother. Yeah, so as I was saying, if you guys are just joining, I'm talking about the fasting. I started the fast on Saturday. My brother Sparks decided to join me. Anybody in the chat have done fasting before? I want to know. Let me know. If you guys in the chat, everybody, anybody that have done fasting before, let me know. Oh, I know. Bristol, have you ever tried fasting, bro? Chin Chan said she have. How was it?
2: Life.
1: Shout out to my brother, Briscoe. Happy birthday, my bro.

bread of that. You know what I mean? Yeah, man, from them time there. So, Briscoe, you say you try fasting already? Stacy said she did intermittent fasting. Humblebee said, yes, I have 16 hours. See, the chin, Chai said, you feel different. How different did you feel? I want to hear you guys' feedback. How different was it for you, Chin? Stacy, what do you mean intermittent fasting? What do you mean by that? Humble said, I have done 16 hours. Wow. 16 hours. So you've done a 3 and a 7 day fast. But when you do that fast, how do you fast? Because everybody fasts different, you know. And I think these are things where growing up, for me personally, yeah, the top platinum there. Yes, you're right. Today a platinum birthday. Yeah, it's a bigger platinum. She'll be celebrating it. Her birthday at Take a Sip this Thursday. So Stacey, when you have Tristan 5-star, big up yourself. Please guys go follow and support my brother Tris Print. He's in the live right now. Go check out this page. You guys go follow and support. All right. So when you guys fast, I just explain how I do my fasting. So Chin, a lot of people in the chat said they fast. How do you do the fast? I want you guys to share. So also stay such a fast from 16 to 20 hours daily. So Chin said, praise and worship, no food, just chicken broth. Oh, so you fast. So Stacey fast from 8 p.m. to 12 noon. So after 12 noon, you break your fast. Then you have a fast again? I want to know. And then after the fasting is finished, how do you guys feel? Any testimony, like, let me know how to feel. How do you guys feel after? If you fast for a week, you fast for a day, you fast for 3 days, I want you guys to let me know how do you feel internally, externally, like how you feel as a person, how your body feel. Like for me, it's just a different type of vibes for me. You know what I mean? When I fast, it's like after, like it allow me for calm down. You know what I mean? That allow me for calm down. It allow me not to think so quickly, not to get upset so quickly. You know what I mean? Stacey said, some week we do a cold water jump from 8 p.m. to 3 p.m., 8 p.m. to 2 p.m., 8 p.m. to, okay. You lost 4 pounds every week. I am Mrs. Mesa. Pray before you start the fast for clearance, the atmosphere and the obstacle. Exactly. 100%. Chin said, I feel refreshed after. Mind is more clear. You just feel closer to God. Exactly. Stays a good digestion. Yes, man. It's a good vibes. I'm not going to lie. Like, it's literally a good vibes. I can't say, because as I was saying earlier, when us growing up, usually the Christian people I'm talking about, the whole fasting thing. You know what I mean? And for us, we were, how would I put it? No, we were ignorant to it in terms of we weren't educated on it. You know what I mean? We weren't given the knowledge or the proper tool how to do it. We just hear them say, you're fasting, you fast and pray, your grandmother, your auntie, your mother gone to church and everything there. That's what I mean. I said, it wasn't a thing where it was introduced to us where we can say, okay, fast for 1-2 days, fast for 1-3 days, and this is what happened. What I remembered was when me and you, my grandmother, I said, yo, go to church. No Sunday, me can't miss. I can't miss a Sunday. You know what I mean? I can't miss a Sunday. So I wasn't really educated and like talked to about the fasting. It's about, say, 9 years ago, I was introduced to fasting. And after I was introduced to it, I started it. You know what I mean? It was rough. Man, like, it was rough for the first time. And then after that, now it's been 9 years since I've been doing it. But as I said before, I do it like 2 times a year. We eat at the beginning of the year, which is January. But because I was away and they don't know me, I drink and blah, blah, blah, then I do it at the beginning of the second half of the year, which is the first week of July, after a Canada long weekend, right? So, that's the thing there.
All right, Mrs. May said, people remember when you pray, the devil answer prayers too. So, tinker your prayers correctly. And that's what I'm saying, Chin. I understand it. I understood it more too when, as I got older, I understand the real meaning behind fasting. You know what I mean? Fasting and praying. You know what I mean? And guys, this is very important. Very, very important. Because I was having a conversation with a friend. And we were talking about the whole fasting thing. She said, link him a fast for like seven hours. Or 8 hours. But, you know, the night when her husband come home, she have sex with him. I'm going to tell her, I'm not agree with that part. And you guys could tell me, what do you guys think about that? Because when you fast from, say, for example, she fasts from 10 to 6. That's what I'm saying. Different fast. Exactly, Stacey. So, I don't know. I'm not knock her because she fast for the 8 hours, no food, nothing. She pray and she worship and she whatever. But she said, in the night, she and her husband did it. She gonna have sex with him. So, I don't know. Lady Iliway said, but her husband, she knew that. I don't know. This is just my personal opinion. Like, if you're just doing the fast and you want to connect with God, and you have a reverence, and you just sacrifice your body and your time for that little 5 day, that little 3 day, then you just do that. That's what I say. That's what I thought, Chin. When you fast, they say no sexual contact till the fast is over. Thank you very much. Sally Pussy. Yo, we can't but other people. You know? Sally said that fast is not to have sex. Well, exactly. She broke the fast. She broke the fast, but then she prayed before she break it. What I'm saying, if she break the fast, right? She break the fast and I have sex with her husband. And then the next day again, now she gone back down fast. Like, what do you say about that? Darling, say, yo, as you talk about growing up in the church, the poker people and fast for days, same place in the church. Oh my God. Yellow, bless up yourself, bless up yourself, bless up yourself. All right. So as we were saying, we were talking about the whole fasting thing. I was sharing with you guys that I started my fast on Sunday. If you're just joining and day 3 is down, I have 2 more days to go. All right. So if you want to do that thing there, try it out. As I said, if you want to join me for my last 2 days, just message me. I'll do it together. My brother decided to jump on it with me yesterday. And him say my dad today. Couldn't manage it today. You know what I mean? Yeah, and there are many different types of fasting. And I spoke to a good sister of mine who's a Christian, and she said the same thing too. You know what I mean? And Stacey, no, I'm a wicked man. Me no want your blows and skirt. Durango, big up. So that is where it is. All right. So let's segue now into something that is happening in the States. Guys, I wonder if we realize that since Donald Trump got into office, this man hasn't rest. No sex since Sunday. None whatsoever. So Donald Trump passed out a bill that's saying that anybody that's illegal in the United States of America, they will be going home. And ICE is on a rampage over there. Like, I'm going to say a rampage. Like, ICE? No. The amount of people that is getting deported right now, it's crazy. No, it's crazy. It's crazy how it's just... It's just crazy. It's just. So I'm going to read something for you guys real quick of what's really happening in the Donald Trump situation. Because Donald Trump right now. So right now, and this is facts, guys.
Right now, and I'm reading off Forbes, the daily immigration arrests exceeded 1,000 for the first time since President Trump took office Monday. Authorities said following an escalation across the country in recent days as part of what Trump has promised would be largest deportation operation in U.S. history. So, you are telling me that 1,000 people got deported since Donald Trump got in office last week, Monday? 1,000? No, man. No. That is just crazy. Immigration and Customs Enforcement, which is ICE, said it arrested 1,179 people Monday. Monday alone, they arrested 1,179 people, right? The largest figure since Trump took office, compared to 308 arrests on Trump's first full day in office. So the first day the man go in office, them arrest 208 people. I don't know. What do you guys think about that? Like, no, it's not only black people. Because I saw a video on Instagram. A guy, his wife got took out of the house, and she's from Venezuela. And she was in the process of becoming a U.S. citizen. And them take her out at the house, care of a detainer. I mean, I didn't get to follow up on that story, but they're just going on. So just imagine now. They were supposed to do that here in Canada. What would that happen? What would you guys think if that was supposed to happen here in Toronto? I want an honest feedback. If that was supposed to happen in Toronto, what would the outcome be here? Because right now, a lot of people are crying in the States. See, the classic queen said, have you ever seen white people getting deported? What happened to all the white refugees? Well, that's a very good question. That is a very good question. I haven't really seen all the deportees, but all the clips that I saw was Spanish people. When I said black people yet. So who's giving me that info? Oh, that's Stacey. So Stacey said, Bill Clinton, 1993 to 2000, approximately 870,000 people, were deported during his tenure. And George Bush, 2001 to 2009, about 2 million individuals were deported. So it seems as if Donald Trump are going to try outlast or outdo George Bush. See, the audience that said Obama was higher. But where are they going at this rate, though? Because I see a video with Dr. Phil. Why? How come Dr. Phil, the part where I look for people to deport them? Oh, Dr. Phil jumping. Like, I don't get it. Obama did 3.2 million, if I'm correct. So, hold on. So, all this is happening. Where's the big up? All this is happening, Donald Trump, Clinton, let me see what Stacey said, and George Bush. And I know. Yeah, Dr. Phil was, you didn't see the clip. The police and hold on for that guy, but what happened was that they hold on to this guy, it seemed like he was Mexican. Dr. Phil was actually interrogating the man on the road. But apparently now, the guy that they handcuffed, he's from Mexico, if I'm not lying. Well, he's Latino. He was wanted for sex trafficking.
I watched it till the end of the video and them pull up his name and thing and he realized that there was a warrant out for his arrest for sex trafficking or some sex thing with kids and them thing there. So them get a good one off of the street. Him need to come off of the streets. So Dr. Phil was, yeah, he was on the road with ICE. When I see the video, I couldn't believe. I mean, I said, no. So I'm saying no. Because sometimes when some things are really up in your yard, you know, we can't go like we don't really care, you know, because you never know when it's going to reach your doorstep. So with that being said, we here in Canada, whether we're in Toronto, whether we're in Calgary, whether we're in wherever we are, how would we deal with this? See that, Lady Elizabeth, take a sip. I'm going to take a sip. Do you think the government here in Toronto, not even Toronto, in Canada, I should say, will allow that, I will implement that in the future? Where they will just go on a mass rampage of just trying to find the people that are illegal and deport them? No, I didn't hear that, Mrs. May. Thanks for telling me that. I never hear that at all, my sister. I didn't hear that at all. But right now, I feel sorry for all the people who are getting deported because it's just sad, man. It's just sad. It's just sad, you know what I mean? Just sad. It's just sad. See, I said Canada is doing that currently. You have to give me some backstory upon that. Yeah, but what may I say though? All right, let me be more clear. Let me be more clear. Donald, based upon what I'm seeing on the news, and you guys can correct me if I'm wrong, they are actually going out there, typing up people's number, address, and going out there. Going out there. Yes, serious raids, exactly. But are they doing serious raids here in Canada? Stacy sent me a request, and Stacy, ladies and gentlemen. Hello? Troubles and scratch. Criminal! Oh, criminal left me. Jesus. Just like I get excited, you know. So I'm saying, yeah, that's what they said, make America great again. They said, make America great again. But they're doing some serious raids over there. I'm not gonna lie. Like, for all my friends and my families, I mean, a family were illegal over there still. I have any? I don't know. But I have a couple of friends. But may I say, all of my friends are over there in the States. Just be safe, please. If you're not for gun away, not gun away in terms of party and everything, never getting yourself in that trouble. Just go all here low until the start out of the thing. I see a video. And on YouTube, I think it was YouTube, Pretty Dan said she went to the bank and she asked to do some transaction. They asked her for her passport, for her ID, and she handed them her passport. And the people at the bank realized it's a Jamaican passport. And them said them can't angle it. Griff Wagwan, why is the people F around and found out? Empress is also erasing black history from America. Yeah, I saw something like that. You see, I think with Obama, I think with Donald Trump, is like, I don't know, man. Like, a lot of people love him. Like, a lot of our own black people love him. A good friend, Jay Barrett, love him. I can't tell Jay Barrett nothing about Donald Trump.
But some stuff that he does sometimes, man, it's just, it makes it comes off as if he's racist. You know what I mean? I say, can you try to erase black history? No, why would you do that? Like, why would you do that? So it seems like him just coming to the office and his life and say, yo, I'm going to step on everybody can, you know. Two gender in America. Male or female. Me no want to hear nothing else. Black history, gone. Me no want to see no, what them call a flag there again? The flag for the LGBTQ flag. I don't want to see that in a no embassy. A wave outside. I'm going to ask the Black Lives Matters thing. A wave outside in the U.S. Embassy. That gone. Patrick Brown get caught on video setting up Sikhs. What Sikhs? I don't know. What Sikhs, Fox? I don't know what Sikhs is. Yes, but you know what? I think he likes. They're not lying. I don't want nobody screenshot and send go get them and then block me. But yeah, but honestly though, like certain decision that he's making, man, like it's just, what is that? Oh, it's six. Okay. No, man, he need help. As my boy, as a Shalawam, come down. He need help, man. He need help because he might not even in the office 1 week good yet and I just pee things are going. But I think he like himself, man. And if you guys ever notice, him and his wife always face, always crop. They never look pleasant and happy yet. Never look pleasant and happy yet. Me don't know what's going on there, but I'm never look pleasant and happy yet. But I feel them think that God go with them. Well, everybody say he's on a revenge thing. What revenge is he on, though? I don't get it. What kind of revenge would he be on? They are not together? What do you mean they're not together? That's the first lady. Isn't her name Melania Trump? That's his wife. They're together. She lives in the White House. She just moved in the White House, actually, with him. So they're together. Maybe don't get along. Maybe don't like each other. But they are together. Is that what I say? So, I don't know. Trump thing just different. Trump thing. I am, I said, so she despises Trump. But why? Why does she despise him though? Muano, why does she despise him? Somebody said she needs to get deported too. Yo, I can't bother with you. You guys are so savage. Why you want a man deport him wife? She's an American citizen. Someone said Elon is the real one in charge. The fact that he lost to Biden, overturning everything that Biden has done, pardoning people from January 6th, well, that's a true nuts. That's a true. Yeah, she's an immigrant and don't speak English, but she's a citizen. Him can't deport her. She's a citizen. She is a citizen. Him can't deport her. No matter if you like it or not. Yeah, the porter. Yeah, that's what I'm gonna say. I just saw the cookie come down too. So, we never know what I do. Sophie did despise Justin. We talking Justin Trudeau. Justin Trudeau. I think he's stepping down. Did he fully step down yet? But as I was saying, guys. For all my family and my friends that are overseas in America, and anybody that put a live or listening on the radio right now, if you have friends or family who are overseas and undocumented yet, just tell them to be careful. See?
And be careful where you tell your business and where you share certain things with you. Understand what I mean? I say because I tell them, I say, you never know who I work with ICE. You never know who I listen to them thing there. You see what I mean? I say, so people, please, please, please be careful. Our sons should be deported since kids can no longer be citizens through birthrights. I mean, them can't be citizens. What do you mean by that? So if they were born in a different country, they can't be citizens? That's what you're saying? Explain that to me, Empress. Explain that to me, please. I want to get some clarity on that before I move on. I want to get some clarity on that, my friend, before we move on, all right? One more year, pandemic. So there is a video I posted on Instagram, guys. Oh, that's what Donald said? Oh. So there's a video. There's two videos I posted on Instagram. One of them have over 1 million views right now. All right, so here, let's see the clarity coming in now. If they are born to immigrants, hold on. If they are born to immigrants, they are no longer considered citizens. Wow, who said that? The judge put a stop to the birthright citizens. Damn. Oh, so what you're saying? No. Okay. No, I overstand. According to Trump, if your mother was not a citizen at birth, the kids cannot be a citizen. Lord

God Almighty, me have to take a sip for this. No, sir. That's what they're doing over there? No, no, no, no, no, no, no, no. So here you are. Here you are as an innocent child. Never asked to come into the world. I am mother pushing into the world. Bring into the world. I day are easy. I got your school. As a 5-year-old. I you look, here comes ICE. I come take you. For deport you because what? You weren't born here? I am mother is at a citizen here? No, man. But Natalie, that's what I was saying. Sometimes some things happen to people. Yeah, they're not.

get 2 out of 3 votes for that to pass. So it seemed like it not pass it. And okay, so Riri, as an American citizen, I could know the 14th Amendment won't allow him to do that. And I strongly that is wrong. That is wrong. The 51st state, him not get that. That's a madness. But that you know what? I'm gonna take that back. I would love for that not to happen. Because right now to what I really are on, you don't know what I'm going. See that? Yes, Billy, you're right. The Gulf of Mexico name change. I want to tell you, say, a lot of the Latino people have voted for him now. Sally, I don't think majority of the people up on the live right now like him, but I alone. Mrs. Mason, the tariff is going to affect us. Lots of people going to lose their work. Gulf of America. Riri, explain the Gulf of Mexico for me and why you change it to the Gulf of America. What is actually the Gulf of, people like myself who are ignorant to that, what is the Gulf of Mexico? Empress say also wants to annex both Canada and Jamaica. Jesus Christopher.

the body of water off the coast of Mexico. You let me know. Oh my God. So it borders Texas and Louisiana Gulf states. Okay. I'm good. Lakers are losing, right? Jamaica going to feel it bad because everything they're imported. Listen, man, it's going to be crazy. All right, let me just move on now. I want to play this for you guys so you guys could hear, and then we can have a conversation about it, all right? While I'm looking for the video, guys, don't forget this Thursday, we had Take a Sip Thursday. If you guys haven't been before, I recommend that you guys come on out and have a drink and a chat. It's from 6 p.m. to 12 midnight, all right? So this week, we have some special guests that will be passing through. You know what I mean? So you guys should pull up. It's a good vibe. You know what I mean? If you've ever been there before, you should pull up. It's the nicest spot on a Thursday in Toronto. You know what I mean? So you should pull up. Also, for the Valentine's week, I'll be doing loads of giveaways. So I'll be doing a one-night stay for a couple at the Delta Hotel downtown. We'll be doing a lingerie gift set. We'll be doing a gift basket courtesy of... Denden's World, and I have more gifts coming along. So we're having about 5 to 10 gifts that we'll be raffling that night. Okay, so Take a Sip is going to be crazy. This Thursday is a winter white edition, so you don't know, you come out and you're white in the winter time. I'm going to call our vibes, you know what I mean? So we have 2 special guests from Jamaica, as Illy type in the chat, this Thursday. So I know the last couple of weeks have been cold, and the people I'm still come out, man, I gotta lie, the people I'm still come out, I'm going to give them that. But come out earlier this week, please. You know what I mean? Come out earlier this week so we can hold our vibes. All right? I really and truly appreciate if you guys come out just a little bit early. All right? All right. Let's see if I can find this video.

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1: Yo, Diamond, I know y'all wanna wear it, I'm a fuck my boss. Me, I wear it to do follow Illy. Me, I wear my white, my boss. Me, I wear my white, do follow Illy. Do not follow Illy. You hear me say? All right, here we go.
2: Practicing this lifestyle.
3: Ding, ding, ding. You got it, girl. It was definitely my idea. We were married monogamously. Marriage was great, but I noticed something about my husband. Nine thrives on love and support. The more that I give to him, the greater he becomes. So what more could he be if there's more than one doing the same thing for him? We've only been practicing polygamy for 2 years.
2: Whose idea was it to start practicing this lifestyle?
3: Ding, ding, ding. You got it, girl. It was definitely my idea. We were married.
1: All right, so let me bring you guys up to speed. So I posted this video on my Instagram. A couple are looking for a sister wife after 15 years of monogamy relationship, meaning that them are keep it real, them not cheat, them not step outside the marriage, them are them thing. But after 15 years now, the wife decided that she wants a sister wife, a next woman for come in a day. In the relationship, in the marriage, right? But I'm listening to her very, very carefully. I'm going to listen to her. What she said?
3: Monogamously, marriage was great, but I noticed something about my husband. Nine thrives on love and support.
1: All right, I'm going to stop it right there. She said her husband thrive by getting love and support. And you know what she did? She doubled the love and support by getting a next woman in the marriage. She obviously never thought that her love and support would be good enough. Or maybe she's thinking that if he's getting that love and support and when he gets it, he goes here. If him get two love and support, he might lick out the roof and go and we're on one part, on one part. So the conversation I want to have with you guys right now is, as a woman, because a lot of females watch my live, me have one and two, I'm a bridging them. Hyper Black, big up yourself, bro. Tiling, come on your yard. The conversation, what I really want, I want you guys to be honest with me. Please, just be honest. As a woman, hearing this story, do you understand where she's coming from? Or you think she really and truly tired of him, the relationship boring, and them just want to spice it up? What do you guys think? And the most important thing, who on the chat agreed what she did? Like, who supported? Because I can't tell you this. As much as men, me a man, love woman, I will do a thing, I will love woman. Me right now, me couldn't deal with two women in my house. No sister wife in my house. No. Nope. Nope. Nope. Nope. Nope. But she never said she had sleep with her. She never said she had sleep with her, no. Bad Indian, good night, my dopes. She never said she was sleeping with her. She never said that. Sister wife. Them a share the husband. Who on the live will do that? You see what I say? Who will really and truly do? I mean, if you don't know nobody, will do it. What Sally say? He was a good man. Oh, me, a good man. why? Now, maybe not my 30s, Sally. Sally, maybe not my 30s, but I do it. But not right now. Can't tell a man that. Not right now. Not right now. Who is that? Illy Billy in the building.
4: So the camera in the off. Oh, I'll go on.
1: Well, Lana, your camera is loading. Said it's loading. Say it aloud, my boss. In our dark.
4: Yeah, I'm in our bedroom. Linky.
1: Yeah, my boss.
4: The woman didn't want woman for a long time.
1: But she's not there with the woman, Illy.
4: Oh, you know that.
1: It's a sister wife. That means she had a wife and the other woman had a wife. They're not. You understand? So sister wife means that you're not sleep with her.
4: So who asleep with the next woman?
1: The man asleep with the two of them. Some have literally have two wives. Them not. Yeah.
4: Thank you. Mm. We have a couple of them. There's a couple, I remember them, Trinity something. We call it. On TikTok.
1: Okay.
4: They're very nice people.
1: Mm-hmm.
4: So Ryan have two women. So I have one woman for same day with a couple of years well. Then after him bring the next girl in a relationship. But for him, Ryan woman did already want woman. So then bring the next girl in a relationship. Because it's an easy transition. When you're with a female that likes female, mm-hmm. for bring a woman, new linky.
1: Mm-hmm.
4: And then she breed for him now. Them live a mobby. A real something I tell about, you know.
1: Okay.
4: I'm going to watch them more time.
1: Right.
4: And.
1: Shaba, big up.
4: Even though she have them, that him have two women.
1: Mm-hmm.
4: Sometimes they still bring other people in the relationship for have sex. Wow. So, Linky, so it's the new norm.
1: Them married?
4: Them not legally married, but them him call them him wife.
1: Mm-hmm.
4: Me go tag in at them page when I see them live again. Them name Trinity something.
1: Who bring the girl in a relationship? Him or the girl?
4: The girl bring female woman in there, like him there with her probably for 5-6 years.
1: Mm-hmm.
4: So she suggests that them bring somebody else in the relationship.
1: Mm-hmm.
4: So then they brought that girl and then she end up get pregnant for him. So the two of them living at the house and them share everything and with him.
1: So the baby have two mother?
4: Yeah, but the two of them have picked for him.
1: Two of them?
4: Yeah.
1: Me bongo jungle.
4: Linky, when I'm live again, I go tag you and call you. You watch it. Yeah, you have TikTok?
1: Yeah, but when I do use it.
4: No, that's not the quick answer. If you have TikTok, yes, that's fine. Me tag you night so you can log in. A real something, man. And then sometimes the two of them and him, them go out and find other people. But them all, them very picky with the people and what them choose. So them wouldn't choose a ghetto girl or a certain kind of girl. Them want more because they don't like them are upscale. But them are nice people and them believe in them relationship, my love.
1: So they are talking these things on TikTok?
4: Yes, Linky. TikTok, I'm a the beast like Trump, you know? Anything goes over TikTok. Linky, I got tagging at them page. Because me in my room, I'm my next phone around this, I'm lazy to get up. I'm going to look if then they find life.
1: Jesus Christ, for God Almighty.
4: What
1: is this world coming to? But when I saw that video with the husband and the wife and the woman say, she suggested. Me, the first thing that come to my mind is that she has a boy, this money I get boring. You know? This relationship here, I get boring.
4: Not only that, maybe she have another man to excite her too.
1: Jesus.
4: So while him, listen. Maybe she have another man to excite him. So while him busy with she busy with me. So when she come home, now ask no question because him have two pum pum. So him feel some of the king when realistically she have fulfilled fear needs too.
1: Somebody say, as long as the two part of them agree with it should not be a problem. It should not be an issue if somebody...
4: Okay. But then I watch something one day, right?
1: Mm-hmm.
4: Where the girl man tell her, say, I want to say the right way. So me there with Jeff, And me tell Jeff, Jeff said to me, say, him want to have a threesome.
1: Right.
4: So me now, not really out there like that. So me turn to, who me could I call now? Minnie. So me turn to Minnie now. I said to Minnie, say, Minnie, boy, Jeff said me want a threesome because me your best friend.
1: Mm-hmm.
4: Me want me and you to do it with him.
1: Right.
4: So Minnie, I said, no, she no want to do it and she no feel comfortable. Anyways, me bring Minnie out for a drink, me and she and Jeff and the trio with her, they are drink and whatever. I will left and go home.
1: Yeah.
4: So she said, okay, she will try it. All night when Jeff going to the bed. Yes, you, Minnie. Friggin' you. Me know me can't use the name, I don't feel no way because I'm a friend. All night now, the woman says she in the room with the man and the girlfriend. Remember, the girlfriend never want to do it. I mean, he never want to do it, you know?
1: Right.
4: All of a sudden, the woman said not even one piece of cocky she get. She said, Linky, the man whine, and when the man whine, and the man groan in her friend ears, and the friend groan. She said she just sit down and watch them until the man bust off. All me, and I wet up everybody. Well, the candy tree. But I know get not a cocky. She said, "The man." She said, even the friend surprises me because she, the friend, never want to eat, and the way the friend are whine and are groan. You could have said the two of them yearning for each other, Jesus. And them end the man end up bust off and have no strength for whine the woman. Mister.
1: So it wasn't a tree, so it was a free show.
4: No, no. Listen, it was supposed to be a threesome.
1: But that saying, it'd be a free show for sure watch our house, but I'm going to do some things with our friend.
4: Mister, when Minnie get the cocky, Minnie start grow. Remember, Minnie didn't want to do it, you know? Minnie said, oh, I don't believe in that. We're friends. I mean, I said, yes, Minnie. Minnie said, I beg if you do it, please. Because him say, I want to try it. I'm going to mind it. I'm going to feel comfortable with you. Because at least it now go outside and nobody now go know. Because we're best friends for years, for over 20 odd years. And me say, when them reach at the yard, the pum pum of the man choose is Minnie, not mine. Not only that, the man whine and groan and scream and cry in a minute, pum pum and me stand up, then I get nobody.
1: So hold on,
4: what
1: so,
4: can go so?
1: So hold on, let me ask you a question. So, how it reach a level where you get there? You supposed to start first as the woman?
4: Well, no, well, there is no rules.
1: And you come back, come talk it, or a minute come back, come talk it.
4: The woman come back, come talk it. Now she vexed with our friend. So everything mash up now because Minnie now get the better wine than she. So she a pre-Minnie and she a pre-the man. So she a Minnie relationship mash up too.
1: Jesus. And that was the last threesome.
4: Listen to me. That's why, Linky, me wouldn't do no threesome because if me see Jeff, I give them the master joke. Me?
1: Jesus
4: Christ. A belly. Excited.
1: Bad Indian, so that's why I get a girl that he doesn't know.
4: No, but it doesn't matter. Okay, yeah, that can work too. But then, what would I say? Sometimes we women...
1: If somebody don't know... But again, even if somebody we don't know, does a fall out how you see... Way. Exactly, does a fall out how you see a man a deal with that?
4: A new pum pum man, right? Many a new pum pum.
1: But at least somebody is in front of you and it done.
4: No, man. No, Linky, there's no sex not justify what they are doing in front of me or behind me. Because see there, at least him did I do it in front of a woman. Mm-hmm. And she get the woman for him. And the way him deal with the woman, pum pum man, I'll no fear pum pum not touch. You think that is a good feelings? No, when the poor body work out and can't turn up again for me? Yeah, I'll wait it up and see.
1: But you get it all the time. So like one night, I just chill. That's what I feel.
4: Linky, that's where you guys go wrong. me say, I would have pepper him little body, in big body. I heard something like this, but the friend got pregnant. Did she get pregnant? I don't remember, Nadine. Yes, I think she got pregnant and she never want to have abortion. Yes, Nadine, she got pregnant and she didn't want to have an abortion. She wanted to have the baby. Linky and I are on them threesome joke there.
1: Jesus Christopher. No, sir. It's sticky out there. It's very, very sticky out there. But for some reason... Go ahead.
4: May I give you a next one now? So, I'm up on Instagram and I see the woman say... she's pregnant for her husband's father. So while she do it, she just the woman attack the son and she attack the father. She said she was gonna take a plan B, but then yes, Minnie, sister like me, I tell the rubber broke and she said she gonna take plan B and then she end up pregnant and I take dude and want a picnic for the people and man. I don't know, but that massacre. But anyways, this is the one different one I know. So the woman there with the father and the son. So the father end up breeding her, so she carried the baby full term. So now she wants to tell the husband. So it's not his child, but the child is for his father. But even if she do a paternity test, it might turn out, so the blood test shows her the husband pitney because through the father, the son of the father pitney, vice versa. I don't know what I'm trying to say, right? So the father sleep with her and she has sleep with her husband, but she said the father breed her. Yeah. The woman I carry the pitney full term. She no wicked.
1: Jesus Christopher.
4: She wicked from the father.
1: Well,
4: she wicked from the
1: And she go carry the baby same way?
4: Yes, full term baby she carry. If you have the baby and the husband don't know, say Anna Fien baby the father she sleep with.
1: Was this in Jamaica?
4: I don't know Instagram, I see it pan again.
1: Okay.
4: You know they're talking pan the show?
1: Yeah.
4: Yeah.
1: Cause last week we that talk about was it last week guys or the week before we talk about Jamaica being the number one country in the world that gives the most jacket.
4: Nothing wrong with that link because Jamaica the number one country the most woman born.
1: Man give on a woman get jacket. Better they look upon me and tell me, say, Jamaica is one of the number one country where man get outside kids out of them relationship. No bother with the bun thing, Illy, man. No bother with that, man.
4: Linky, but I justify man that, get man. Born, woman get jacket.
1: That's a total blows and skirt. Wickedness.
4: It's supposed to be wickedness. You know, sometimes you're in our relationship with a man and you do everything for him. You're washing foot, you drink the water. You do everything for him and when he's done, him just get up and find one new girl and just go so boop, boop, boop, boop, boop, and go and left you. Mm-hmm. Some of them forget jacket. Jacket.
1: You see, a woman like you are entertaining the madness, you know. Woman like you, and the wickedest thing, you are not doing that. You are not that type of individual. I entertain the madness.
4: Yeah, jacket for born. Jacket for born.
1: That's a madness. That is absolute madness.
4: Linky, I tell you not to do what me say. But if you no one do what me say with me, it is okay.
1: Mm-hmm. Listen.
4: It's okay.
1: Listen, ladies, we don't have to stop getting a man them jacket. You see what I say? And I personally think that it not gonna end well for Uno woman. It's just the reality. It not gonna end well because you're gonna go on now. Your whole character is gone through the door.
4: When that demand out of your system, I move on with your life. A business about jacket.
1: I'm saying for the female. That's not going to be a good thing for you as a female. So if you give me a jacket, Illy, and me a left, I'm going to find out, say, a jacket. Every other man where you're there with them, I'm going to know, say, you give Linky a jacket. And no man not going to take it serious. So you just going to be for the streets.
4: Not necessarily linky.
1: The percentage is very high for that to happen. There's not going to be a real man who's going to take you up seriously. Because...
4: Come on, badness. Is it? Linky. As I said, shit happen in life. Okay, so let me ask you a question. A woman cheat upon you and breed.
1: Mm-hmm.
4: But you're not sure if you're a pitney or a Tom Pitney. You that prefer she dash her the belly?
1: If I would prefer for her to dash her the belly?
4: Yes.
1: If me that prefer for her to dash her the belly? That's not up to me. That is not up to me. I would, if she want to carry, she carry it, she want to dash her, because guess what I'm going to do? She put herself in a predicament that. So that is it. A lot of females do them shit and I turn on and look for a man for help them and look for spot. No. Since you want to say a jacket for bun and a up and a go like your body, no, face the facts. Because I can tell you this, when a woman give a man jacket and the world find out, and majority of the people and find out, when you decide to move on and find a next man, me can tell you this, him not going to follow you. Yep.
4: Linky,
1: yeah.
4: At the millennium we live in, at 2025, we're there.
1: Okay.
4: Where anything goes.
1: That doesn't Linky, mean right.
4: Linky, anything goes. Linky, but when man do the thing, it's not right neither. I will hold it like a G, say, go and give them 2 bun, take 2 bun in your.
1: Yeah, but Elo, may I say, bun different from the jacket.
4: Linky, the same earth.
1: Well, I know, you see, you and Mini, I swear the trees on never work out. Because you and Mini are different. Mini said, you saw Mini type, Mini said, the next man won't know. With our wicked platinum. Happy birthday, I'm an Abbey friend. Enough love. Listen to me very carefully. Imagine see what Stacey type. Wicked woman, Stacey. Real time, I said, for all that's moving here. Jesus Christ. All I'm saying to all my Jamaican ladies.
5: Linky.
1: Yeah.
4: I get another story, but I can't fumble around it a little bit because it's very sensitive to people.
1: Okay.
4: All right, then. So now, you know what say, enough man, only know say them pitney a jacket when if them they are Canada and file for pitney.
1: Right.
4: So you don't know say a girl of Jamaica almost about 5 pitney for 1 man. And the man file for the 5 pitney.
1: Illy, listen to me. Don't tell me say the 5 of them is not for you.
4: That's weird. None of them are seeing pitney. I know I'm find out when him file for them. I know you have to go to the medical.
1: Right, right.
4: So where the woman them start to know when they know say pitney not for the man, they will slip them in Canada and bring the pitney. So this way, so the pitney come through the man, the pitney come through them, so they will get a little visa up. And then just slip the pitney in. So this way now, the pitney now have to do that we call the medical thing there.
1: Carlton Bass, I'm about all that money I spent for the 5 pitney them.
4: You think that joke?
1: Yo! Not even go to the extremes of say when the man kill him. I don't want to go there. So. But what I'm saying is this. 5 of them...
4: 5 pitney and all 5 when
1: no,
4: they do the
1: Ellie,
4: 5
1: medical. I'm gonna believe
4: it. I make it up. Linky, when we see it Thursday, may I go top on it in a serious matter. 5 pitney, Linky.
1: 5?
4: 5 pitney. And none of them are for the man. The man ball, the man ball, the man ball, the man ball, the man ball, the man ball, the man ball, the man ball, the man ball, the man ball. But yeah, I figure say maybe when him the busy with Josephine, she the busy with John. But John a fire shot, but him a fire blank.
1: Jesus Christ, for God Almighty. Illy, 5?
4: That must big up yourself. Yeah, man, I'm a boss blank. In a real life, man, I chew my talk.
1: But Hillary, five. So, like, don't tell me the pit them look like him.
4: Which is a, no, well, you know, Jamaica, man, some of them just want a pitney and all a pitney. My friend did it and the DNA said it wasn't his, and he said, I'm sure it is, and him did DNA and it was his. Okay, my friend did it and the DNA said it wasn't his. He said, I'm sure a him and he really the DNA it was his. That the pitney, they're not sure about it because DNA for sure proof one time, not two, three time.
1: General said, mommy's baby, daddy's maybe.
4: Yeah, it's true. 100%. 100%.
1: So we...
4: Roberta.
1: So we as a man know, we see that now. Carlton Bars is linking with sportsman entertainer get jacket. All right, you know, I got a phone call last week in that regards, but I want to talk about it. I don't know if it's true, but I heard...
4: What's saying, boy?
1: No, I heard it's not bull, but I heard it's a track star, a former Olympian.
4: So Carlton, call name the man. We big and bad over here, so you know. We're not over chomping, you know. We're not run from the ice.
1: Is that what I said? So I heard it's a farmer, a farmer. You know about story time, but I feel like Illy was. Oh my God! So a farmer Olympian. I heard that he got a jacket. That's what I heard. I don't know which true it is, but. It's such a weird man. It yo, listen, man, them type of thing that, like, it's wicked, man. No, it was a Sean Paul.
4: Was that Sean Paul?
1: No, not Sean Paul. It's not Sean Paul. But we ladies, again, my ladies, my babies, please. If you don't decide, say, I'm not support it, but if you don't decide, say, I'm not going to step out upon the man and cheat, wrap it up, please.
4: Okay, we can't talk for the man. We can't talk for the ladies then.
1: Okay, go ahead.
4: Ladies, enough time. We have sleepless night and knows not. Because the man cheat pon we. So if you don't want to give it a pum pum, just get it. From your heart, tell if you do it, just do it. Blame it on the Baileys. I was drinking Baileys. Yeah, them say Rita they give Bob jacket. A long time jacket I wear Linky. Then
1: Rita never give Bob jacket.
4: Of course, when I pick never.
1: No, yes. She never give jacket. Just have a youth while they were separated.
4: A jacket still. Linky, the world we are living in, you just have to just live and live here, yeah, man. That's all you have to do. You can't sit down and worry about nobody. Because at the end of the day, everybody I think about themselves. It's just sad.
1: You may say, Illy. 100% right, but it's the same breath. I'm not throwing the towel.
4: I'm just live. Throwing the towel is when I give in and give up and jump off of the bridge and jump off of the building. You know, so
1: I'm throwing the towel mean that me accept what go on around me. No, I'm not do it.
4: You can't change the world.
1: I'm never say the world. I say what go on around me. So if me
4: day, yeah, Roberta said she did try pawn off the pitney at first.
1: If me. She tried pawn other people because I guess I know because she know Bob things still. But I must say she and Bob separate at the time, you know. And Bob do fame thing at tour in a rare area, you know. She go find a one man and one man get her pregnant.
4: A 50 bun all him should I get the way him deal with her.
1: That's what I say.
4: Man was a gallus. So while him busy with other people and she and he go take two bodies. Wow. We want to know what athlete. Which athlete?
1: When we'll hear very, very soon, this weekend and I hear.
4: So what? So top secret?
1: Yeah, you don't see it not come around it. You don't realize it did the vlog for about a month now. Everybody has speculated about Sean Paul. Some people are bring a sassy tonight. Like, a pure little thing are going. You see me?
4: Straight upon shot me, I carry them jacket there. Hey, Carlton, you need to behave yourself, you know, sir. I'm saying I'm bold.
1: No, man, I'm bold, man.
4: All right. So you know, see where was your name there? A Camille? You know, see where Camille get 100,000 to Boom Boom? If you not play Beanie Man song?
1: Yeah, because she has the song where Boom Boom or Player. Is not a song that she in Boom Boom for Player. For Player next song.
4: So them I call up a friend name there and I me set a Mr. Daring.
1: Oh, so Mr. Gale. No. Gale youth is 1,000% is.
4: Hey, I'm gonna tell you something with some of them money too. Hey, you ever some money see we get the jacket them? And them know a jacket too, you know a jacket, you know. I hear them, oh, it look like me, I have my nose. I have my eye, I depend on nothing for me, you know. The man say, I have 5 youths.
1: Mm-hmm.
4: I'm a key on their foreign and a send for them. Not one reach.
1: Jesus Christopher. All right, I want to segue into this, Ilian. Probably I can relate to this. This is a story time. People always send me situation and thing, and they always want me advice. I always try for best to give them the best advice I can. So I have a good friend. She and her live in Jamaica. She and her mother. But for some reason, she and her mother can't get along. You know what I mean? She say her mother treats her other sister and her other brother better than her. But she, her mother never really grew her like that. So she did a country. Her mother sent her out. Her mother leave country with her, come at town, and she never come at town, come live with her mother till she reach about 12, 13. She and her mother, they should go to school, blah, blah, blah. But for some reason, she and her mother nah get along. Them can't get along. She say her mother aggressive. When her mother talk to her mother talk down to her, and her mother says she, which is a daughter now, I said, we don't have that relationship because you only do a lock up in your room. You don't talk to me. And the daughter say, why me if I come to you, come talk? You supposed to come to me, come talk to me. What kind of mother are you? And all them things there. And this is what she has said to me. It seemed like a whole heap of earth I go on this and a whole heap of... So in that situation, and this is what I advise myself to her. So I say, you're grown, you're 30. You're still living with your mom. Is that what I say? And the first step I think you should make is come from under your mother's roof. Because really and truly, your mother really, in a fair mind, she's not dealing with a 30-year-old. She's dealing with a 12 or a 13-year-old who come live with her. That enough. She's dealing with a kid.
4: So how old she is?
1: She's a 30 now. So the fact that she can say anything to you and feel comfortable talking to you the way she is, that shows you that she still look at you as a kid. So if because there's a lot of times, I don't really find it here in Canada, but back home sometime we live with the parents and too long, we overstay. And then when your mother or your father catch up and I say them, this is not your big man or your this. No, if you're a big man or you're a big woman, leave.
4: Listen, them kids nowadays, they're very entitled, Linky.
1: Mm-hmm.
4: And them figures say, them are adults when them want to be, and they're kids when them want to be.
1: Mm.
4: And as parents, we have to acknowledge that.
1: And we have to stop that too. We have to stop entertaining, acknowledge it, and stop entertaining it too as well. You're 100% right. We have to stop entertaining it because guess what I go on? I cannot be talking to you right now when you feel like, say, you want to screw up your face and you don't want to hear what me have to say. But next week, you want a ride for go to the mall or you want something for you, so you come and talk about daddy or mommy and a sweet talk. No.
4: That's how these kids are. I can read Roberto comment. My cousin wife give him bun odd with a Chinese youth and him claim the child for years just cause him never want believe. Say him wife, what a mother where she do? But it was a Rob and Chinese picnic.
1: So them claim the youth?
4: Yeah, then enough time I know so the picnic for them, but should them feel bad them just all the youth.
1: So that
4: just like one enough time we know so the man I give up on with us all it because we can't bother. Lincoln, I like you the second part of them, just why you the first part.
1: Alton, so she are invest. Jesus.
4: We come to stress you out tonight.
1: May I tell you? Him finally had to say it wasn't his. Well, you know what? If a man can face the fuck and say it wasn't his, and him say I'm going to stay with the woman, it's up to him. He must know what he might deal with. You understand what I mean? I say? Hold on, let me see this. Somebody write something here, sir. What was this?
4: The Fire Inside, guys. Go watch a movie when you get a chance. It's a Jamaican Canadian actor, and it's 11 years old living in Canada.
1: Real
4: Wait upon Netflix.
1: Yeah, Netflix. Netflix, Tubi, Crave TV, Amazon. Which part is that? I want to know. All right, Elisa, what's happening this week? Talk to me. What event do you have going on this week coming up?
4: Okay, so we just have one event this week. Well, oh, you want to know what I want this weekend?
1: Right.
4: Or you want to know what event me have?
1: Both. Yours, what you're doing and what's happening.
4: Okay, so this Thursday night, you know, it's Take a Sip. Take a Sip. Christ. People want to come out.
1: Eli, you know what I say? A couple of videos you have gone viral, but Take a Sip. Yeah, but yes. You have a couple of videos go
4: viral. Yeah, God. So this stirs the people, the only place to be, Take a Sip. Early setting, 6 to 12. So people now come out from Shirley. I know one Linky and the old Take a Sip team, but white. Yeah. In a winter, I know about all of them, but I go dead for my shoes lace, my eyelash. People, so Take a Sip in a real life. This Thursday, what the girl name again? The dancer girl?
1: Oh, man.
4: Sure. Lisa something.
1: Right.
4: Mm-hmm. Yeah, she'll be there dancing this Thursday night. So people want to come out fresh from out. She had DHQ. Bless her protocol, boss. She had DHQ from out of Clarendon. Bad dancer. So if you don't want to see a bad dancer, you know, come out from Shirley,
1: mm-hmm.
4: and she got there for entertain. We also were supposed to have DJ Bigger Five from out of Portland. So we have people from Clarendon and from Portland come through.
1: Mm-hmm.
4: And then, you know, say, Take a Sip. You know, so the drinks is there. The fun is there. The warm welcoming. Everything just there. We have bucket deals.
1: Mm-hmm.
4: So even if you have $10, you can come and buy a beer and just...
1: Well,
4: enjoy the vibes.
1: Yep.
4: And we give a free soup. You have people who come there for the free soup, the free chicken soup.
1: I will tell you, whole of people come there for the free soup. You're not surprised.
4: I'm
1: going
4: to tell you.
1: Be that
4: surprised. So the soup not ready yet. The soup not come out
1: yet.
4: Yeah,
1: my girl called me last week. Said, Linky, what time you guys normally bring the soup up? I said, why? I just want to know. I said, yes, you. Location is 680 Rexdale Boulevard, Toronto, Canada. Carlton, half a man, you're not coming. Trouble, so Ili, my daddy. I know you're dead, man. Me know you're dead.
4: Hold on. Well, Mr. Darren said, told my daughter that when she reached 16, I was going to give her first and last month rent. She chose to go to college in Niagara. She's a nurse on her own,
1: mm-hmm.
4: and doing well for herself at 26. That's nice.
1: It is nice. You know,
4: protocol, come back yet?
1: You know, it's a pookie said something to me over there, and I was so... proud of her just to hear she saying that. So to me, said, Daddy, every paycheck I'm gonna get, I'm gonna put away $300 because I wanna buy my car next year.
4: That's nice.
1: I'm here, Pookie said that me. I said, Jesus Christopher. All right, Pookie, don't worry. I got you.
4: That's nice.
1: Yes, so them pick me and I think them thing there. Mm-hmm. Bigger up. Although should I try sneaking a little boyfriend that you have to laugh at us back up, you know?
4: Right.
1: I'm just sneaking, meaning that she try introduce me. Daddy is not really my boyfriend, but he's my friend, you know. And he, you know, he likes me, and I won't, cause you know, with them kids are up here, so what them do now? I don't know if it's like that down at Toronto and Brampton. Is that the boy have to ask the girl to be his girlfriend, and then she has to accept the offer.
4: What the hell? Are them things
1: that go on? Yes, are them things that go on up. So them quote-unquote dates, go out, dinner, movie, or skating, or whatever. And after doing that for like a month, 2 months, then the boy has to ask the girl, would you like to be my girlfriend?
4: So that means that people are up at your bush, they're not cheat then?
1: Cheat away.
4: So because don't son, I say, go, my love.
1: So when an angel looked at me and said, Daddy, I would have to get your blessings first for him to be my boyfriend. I said, Jesus Christopher. I said, no, sir.
4: Straight down the aisle, them ago. In a Toronto, you saw two girls in a bungalow, don't you? So. No, my love, them a boy have much girlfriends.
1: Yeah, and DJ, I don't know. DJ is a different customer. It's a different story. But yeah, let's continue what's happening this weekend.
4: Okay, so this Friday night, we're talking about Bumper exclusive birthday celebration.
1: Mm-hmm.
4: Everybody's supposed to know Bumper. And, you know, Bigger Five from out of Portland will be on that bill alongside some Toronto top DJs. I think Flairy and I think Chip Dan Dependat.
1: Mm-hmm.
4: And Bumper annual birthday celebration. In Scarborough, we have a Rootsman birthday celebration on the 31st, which is Friday night as well. And on Friday night, we have Boss Lady Annette's birthday, 68 dinner and dance. So we have three events for this Friday night. And then this Saturday night, we have two big bad events. We have Fire Kids Teeny in the West. And in the East, we have AMA Red and Black, in which I will be hosting Red and Black in the East.
1: Mm-hmm.
4: And then Sunday, we have the private birthday party. If you don't get invited, don't call him and beg not invite because if not invite him, and if nobody not invite him, we say I want him there. Yeah, hey, we're talking about Mikey Mention birthday party.
1: Jesus Christ. Yeah, but
4: I'm a weekend book out, fully booked. God's willing.
1: Well, it's a good look. The weather seems to be okay this weekend, especially on Friday. So he's going to be only one. So hopefully it's not as cold. The last couple of days, not even the last couple of weeks have been super cold. Especially on Thursday when we have take a sip, like, it's super, super cold. So I hope this weekend is not as cold and we can go out and enjoy ourselves. You know what I mean? I must say that for the last couple of weeks, the events have been running nice. You know what I mean? I don't hear of any disturbance. No shooting, no fighting, no, you know what I mean? So,
4: zero degree this weekend. So this Thursday.
1: Three degrees?
4: Zero.
1: So see there? Good vibes. So, mm-hmm. Good vibes. It's not really that cold. And the fact that we can say 0 degrees, I was still a celebrator. That for sure you the type of fridge we live in. But
4: right, so
1: you know what I mean? I said it's a good thing. All right. So I want to transition into this. I don't know if you guys saw this article where there was an article put out about Freedom Street. So Cartel was paid $3.8 million, which accumulated up to $600 million Jamaican dollars, and Down South made $14 million from it. So I make $14 million. He paid Vybz Kartel 3.8, and then after paying for other expenses, he came out with $10 million profit.
4: How much Kartel get?
1: 3.8 million.
4: So him almost get $4 million.
1: Right.
4: And he come out with 10 because through him had a wait name there.
1: He's a promoter. He's the one that paid Vybz Kartel.
4: So much Kartel get?
1: Get that, Jesus Christ.
4: You know, so Cartel get him US visa.
1: I haven't seen it. Mere people are run with it, and the vloggers them are run with it. I haven't seen the visa in the book yet. I see him really and truly say, get my visa.
4: And then, you know, sister, Canada deny business signal the visa. Yes. And him get mad.
1: And one of Jamaica, listen, you hear this first, breaking news, when you hear this first, a big artist of Jamaica got his Canadian visa. When I hear it, when I soon hear it. Breaking news.
4: I'll be a secret here, all in the first thing I want to tell you, listen, people, we're going to stop lagging and link is true enough. Because him know the business, I'm going to tell you something, he realize that people love mix up on people's business. And him know the business and him not give with the business. He not agree, not say agree.
1: Start work out, but I'm laughing till I feel I pull up.
4: If you agree with me, agree. If not, no man enough to listen. Only if you tell me if you agree, you know, depend. You love mix up here. Watch them. Bounty Beanie. Only tell me if you agree. Linky know the business. I will come over here for hear the business. And watch out, be in the matter.
1: See, people are tired of you. Yes, so it so seems that them know.
4: No, them tell them agree with me, man. You for tell with the business, man.
1: Yeah, man. So Rodney Price was granted his visa. So you'll be seeing Bounty Killer in Toronto, Canada, coming soon. All right? So,
4: okay. Well, I'll go back to the man where get the jacket now.
1: So the man will get the jacket, you'll be hearing that weekend. Weekend will reveal that.
4: No, but the show now come weekend, so we have to wait till one day that Tuesday. That's a too long, man. Yeah, sweat we. That's a summer.
1: My God. That is it. So I'm excited for Bounty Killer. I don't know if you guys are excited for him. I'm excited for him, you know what I mean? Bounty hasn't been to Canada, I think, over the years. I'm on top of years right now, so.
4: Congratulations, man, for real.
1: You know what I mean? Long overdue. As you can see, Vybz Kartel has been showing him nothing but love. You know what I mean? What he was Bounty and friends and Busy Signal and all of them go out there and show him love and them thing there. So, big up Rodney Price on getting a Canadian visa. You know what I mean? I don't know when you're forward. Hopefully, we can pass through, take a sip. Can you imagine that, Illy?
4: I'm going to tell you.
1: Jesus.
4: We'll pull him coming out of the summer. Can. So we know, so we can fence off outside too.
1: Yes, man. That is going to be crazy, crazy. All right. So before I go, Illy, I want to get your quick take. I want to get the people in quick take. So quick take, guys. It's been in the streets talking. Fire stick! Come for the life, my brother. It's weekend of your party. I want to hear you. We had no L. Hey, I'm at the church. No, we had dinner stick. Anyway. So it's been talked in the streets. People are talk. Even gone worldwide now. Who is really the king of dancehall right now? Like right now. Who have dancehall in a chokehold?
4: You hear you. Because, so my cafe has stressed it so because you come from Portmore.
1: I'm just asking a question.
4: Yeah, but we have stressed it so. Choke and I do the and the facial expression and everything linky. Come on.
1: Who is
4: Yellow man say him is the king. Then
1: who is the king of dancehall right now? Who is at the top of dancehall right now?
4: Stine, come tell me who are the king. Stine, come on the live and come talk about your party. Me just talk about it, say you in at the west and I'm in at the east.
1: Fire stick. Aristic, what are you doing?
4: Nadine, where is the world boss? Them are going to cartel me love.
1: And what am I going to say? It's just reality.
4: Then that's why I see I do all of them something that me knows a cartel you're going to say too.
1: No, but I don't even cartel me. I said, who has hit songs right now?
4: Yellow man should not enter the chat. Yellow man, yes, Yellow man, come out and have this everybody and say him.
1: No, Yellow man, if you just realize that he was the king. You know what I mean? My pioneer in the business, in my legend of the business. You see what I say? But the reality of it right now, who is at the top of the game in a dancehall? That's just it. That's how I define the king, you know? That will define the king.
4: At that time, I'm going to change my name from lady, because I'll be a lady in Canada, you know? More of a new name, people.
1: All right, Fire Sticks, when I request that. One more year, pandem.
4: So Uno said the king. Type in the name of Uno said the king of dancehall. We are talking about cartel. We are talking about Beanie Man. We are talking about Yellow Man. Type in the names of Uno think is the king.
1: Fire stick.
5: Oh God.
1: Fire stick.
4: What
1: one? I wonder which one. Where they are hiding? That me. I wonder where they are.
4: That's the cartel.
1: Fire stick. You sound like a tired. So you all right, brother?
5: Me tired, man. I worry if I running up and down, me not do something.
1: Please, do me a begging. I run up and down too much.
5: Me just shovel some snow to and sit in the back of at me.
4: That's true, man. Hey, you think shoveling snow easy?
1: Fire is the reason. You're about to kill your brother after that shoveling that snow there.
4: Some people are typing cartel there.
1: Fire is sick as a legend of the business. Right now, who's the hottest thing right now in the dancer?
4: No, forget about right now. Who is the king of dancehall?
1: But you have to be the king. You have to be hot right now to be the king.
4: No, Charles not Anthony King.
1: Charles always, for as long as Charles alive as the so. The king for that different. You don't have to be the king. You know the dance hall, you have to be reigning, you have to be a sanger of your player people of your, you see me? So I don't know.
5: I guess it changed now because it was Yellow Man the King, mm-hmm. Cartel the World Boss. And sitting, but me guess it changed now. Who am I if you say who is the king, yeah, man?
1: Being a man crowned himself the king of dance hall a couple of years ago. Welcome the king of the dance hall. Pam against.
5: I think Beanie Man's my general still, but I just think if you just low it out as a legend, you know what I mean? Because times change and evolve. Right now, at a young youth, them time, brother, you have to just know, say, you're the godfather, or you're the general, and just build. Because when you try size up with other little people, where him already is a legend, already, a legend, right? A king, a doctor, rare. It don't make sense you size up with a younger clientele. Mm-hmm, mm-hmm. Just keep your glory and go on, because music evolves and things change at time, you know?
1: Right.
5: Regardless, if Beanie Man go up on a stage right now and say, Zagazo, I say, me don't know, they put his team still going to get him glory.
1: Yeah, the players
5: still going to get forward, really. Yeah. Just go on easy and go on.
4: Cartel.
1: And I want to give you a breaking news. Beanie Man will be in Toronto this summer.
5: You see me?
4: Mm-hmm. Somebody there last summer?
5: Even right now.
4: I went into there.
1: Year before. It was October.
4: Oh, sorry, Stine.
5: Yeah, even right now, you have the young youth, them we are shoot. You have the Sanjay, them the Chippy, the Flit and Rary, and many others, right? Mm-hmm. And if me get my time in our party, me I go burn the fire, or stay show, or that's why you don't need to size up with the youth, them things and times change, brother. That's how it go. Mm-hmm. There's different generations to keep the music going.
1: Yeah, and I think the fact that you make a very valid point in terms of the competition and the competing. That was just my whole thing.
4: Do you have him veneer?
5: No. Really, you have to make it look so.
4: I'm going to talk on the TV. I look fine. Really at me.
5: Yes, there you go. If your teeth yellow, then chat everything white.
1: It don't matter what you do. If your teeth are yellow, that is a Lord God's teeth, man. You could go brush your teeth.
5: You cannot win in this system. You just have to just keep the fire burning.
1: Yeah, but just leave.
5: And look and watch and try to.
1: But me, I say really and truly.
5: You know, this is me calm from the other day. I'm slow down, you know, Bubba.
1: Yeah,
4: well, see, let me know more things about you, but me not talk it from the live. Me call it one away. Me hear about the accomplishment then. Me see the accomplishment then before the party, so them can't ask a certain thing.
5: All right then. Oh, you know, so that's another talking to again. Well, is it talking to some talking that I'm talking?
1: Yo,
5: I want to say big up to my friend. Listen to me now. Big up to my friend Hammer. 100%. I love you, my brother, in the East. And I'm going to be in the West and we're keeping the peace. Because we're in a challenge thing. Mm-hmm. Who is going there is going there. Who is going there is going there. Who's going to both of them. I saw it go. Too much competing and beating down other people. It's not going to work.
1: Mm-hmm.
5: Right?
1: It's 100%, brother.
5: I just want to say enough respect to Hammer. And I love you. Years we have played sound and you're a big man, me a big man. Oh, God bless no man curse, and the two of we always go on decent.
4: I hear.
5: This competition thing ain't no work. You compete, rare, boops, it nothing to you. Who cares?
1: Mm-hmm.
5: You have to just love God and live and strive. And
1: yep,
5: everybody to just
1: live under
5: everybody
1: the
5: make a pocket change and life go on. Lady Hill is rich. Or that dancer, you know.
4: Furry. Me not buying a house, I'm not buying a car with a dancer. So, you know, I'm a furry.
1: Jesus Christ.
4: Just greet for the love.
5: A true, man.
1: The two parts of them are going to be a brilliant look. They're going to be a brilliant look. And
5: so we do it, man.
4: Them always shot. The two parts of them always shot still in a real life.
5: And all the
1: upcoming promoters, them, are party keepers. I want to take this thing very serious. Because when them type of things, we just
4: good
1: talk
4: night,
1: about
4: Jonah
1: it.
4: Jones.
1: We just talk about it and we just brush it off like a simple thing. This is something that is very serious. And what fire kids say, we can't just take it and just shove it to the corner. It's very important. Two pioneers in the dancehall space that keep them event the same night. And you realize? Not true word, no war,

0: one next thing run a GCA. So people are people and people go where them go. Yeah, you can't tap people. Yeah. Mm-hmm. 1 year, then we go over there. Next year, then we come over here.
1: Exactly.
0: I say go.
2: Tini. All right, look on Friday night now, right? You have two East right. Party, one West Party. Saturday night, you have one East Party, one West Party.
0: Mm-hmm.
2: So, me never talk on it, but me go speak on it, right? Like, over the panel live, you know? Because I don't really care. So, right. Me there, boss move 2 weeks ago. And a certain promoter came up and go to another promoter and said, why am I keep party on him date for? Anyways, the promoter smirk him off and smile and say, yada yada. When that wasn't enough, you know, the man to take the mic and start argue. So nobody now diss him, yada yada. So me now take the mic. I try to take the mic from him because me I said the energy in the party so good. That negative energy where you go talk pon the mic. Say people jump on your date and yada yada. It don't make no sense. Then so. Me walk out now and I come out of the party. The man I go intercept me and I go say to me, say, him never like what me do upon the stage. Me say, what me do? I try to take the mic from me when me I try to talk. One, you never book for the party. Two, the woman party I go good. What's the point of the negativity? And three, nobody not have no date. So I turn to them and say to them, say, when the people them jump on my on the date when me normally keep the party pan with Jeff, go find one date, run at one place, run at one part. And people jump on it. Me say, no for uno over this, so. Laugh and rejoice. But I mean, say God of God. Me never walk and threaten nobody. Me never walk and cuff nobody.
1: You know, tell me the name. Since we don't keep on the show that way.
2: When you tell me, I can't call him name on a big thing going on. When you tell me which man get jacket, me will tell you who is it. All right, go.
1: Well, yeah, kid, we know you just joined the live with your brother, but earlier we were talking about the fact that Jamaica is the number one country where you got the most jacket in the world. It's very sad.
0: That's what me hear my boy say. When me am favorite artist there, Kaledo.
1: No, but that's true. The statistics show it. And it's very sad that Illy over here tell the woman and forgive the man them jacket. I'm going to tell her that she's wrong because she don't do that.
2: No. You come from Portmore, don't Portmore people not lying.
1: Portmore, where I come from? Waterford. Wow, what you say?
2: Yeah, I'm not lying. So, yes, see it. And I saw him say. Me say, man get bun and woman get jacket. What am I say wrong?
1: You know, but let's no, continue to talk. You're very selective, but that I realize with female. I'm very selective, you don't want to answer.
2: Finish. Say nothing wrong.
1: Mm-hmm.
2: I say nothing wrong if woman give man jacket because man give a bun.
1: So, why? So, who know?
0: No.
1: So, who know?
0: Why, Jano?
1: You see, the Stini, normally Stini is a man of many words. He can't even speak.
0: It's rough a road, boy. That's snow outside.
2: And
0: it's
2: a failure.
0: Why me just glad?
1: 62% of Jamaican jackets. 62%.
0: Me glad me favor me papa, yeah, sir.
2: Actually, if you earn it for
0: two. Yeah, well, me glad me favor me whole man. That's all me can say.
1: Christopher. And for your kid, not your youth, I'm on a jacket.
0: No. Feel me pick me them stamp
1: and seal.
0: All right, them either favor my mother or me, some reason. So it work. But anybody where they say you have your father foot or hand, well, I mean, I know. Like, you have to go here. Why am I in father hand?
1: Why about the same eyebrow?
0: I'm the same eyebrow. Anyhow, you get one of them pick, then alive. Give up.
2: you must see somebody. I say, oh, I'm a son, man. You know, them have my nose. And when you look, the father nose spread when they pick the nose straight.
0: Boy, I'm fed up. Well, poor people fed up without the system shake up.
1: Jesus. Fire stick this Saturday, you don't know.

0: birthday party, you reveal a location yet?
1: No. You know all the system, Guardi.
0: Okay. All right.
2: Later on in the news.
1: Yeah, later on will be greater.
0: Later on in the news. Well, if this Thursday, if you're not busy, you don't know, take a sip today. Have a drink and celebrate your Earth stronger, really.
2: Cindy, you come around one time, right?
1: Yeah, man. I love the vibes around there, man. We have some good vibes, man.
0: Yeah, man. Steve, come around and come all the nice vibes, man.
1: One day, I'm a fly. Go up there for one curry goat. I did not do that. Bex, you see, man. Come go up there and eat one goat. Yeah, when I sleep. It's...
0: Yo, Illy, Mr. Steedy, for the take a sip and don't play the, yes, Steedy. So get me something to eat real quick. I'm a good, my boss.
1: I ain't got this one, man. I'm not going
2: to tell you. Them food tastes good for you.
1: Yeah, man, it's good. Nice, man.
0: I can't say much about him food. And that's it. You hear a long argument to the body. Get him food. And I think when he gets some soup to the soup, the nice was a nice little vibes, I think, you know? So you don't know. No. So you don't know, Fire Stick birthday celebration this weekend. Only for vibes. You see what I say?
1: No power from New York.
0: When Noah fly tomorrow? Thursday?
1: Friday.
0: Oh, now they have to take a sip. Okay.
1: Yeah. Awesome,
0: so man. Friday, you know, power in the building and all these beautiful things. But you don't know, Fire Kid, all the best for your party.
1: Give thanks to life, yes.
0: Yes, I say salute. So tickets on Gateway? Ticket Gateway?
1: Yeah, man. Gateway, right away.
0: Right.
2: I have to tell the people them said support start at the door. And which some of them promoters have to stop bringing them friend and them friend and them added friend and them. It's like them have one whole heap of friends coming there.
0: Blacks, not the place. Yo, Blacks, I'll let you come give me a strength on a take a sip, you know. No way you're doing a Blacks down the place. No way you're doing.
1: I have one thing, though, you know, really. When we learn, you know. You see, when you keep a party, everybody grow, you know. All when you're older than them. You have to have one with your brother, you know. Steady, me turn plant. You know, every February, every end of January, me turn a plant. Everybody grow. God, remember, I say I'm a grow, you know, Steady, if I ain't you know, a grow. But homie, you know, see me a big man.
2: Look at them now on piano.
1: I'm even telling you, them grow your master.
0: So, Steady, how much for the ticket, them?
1: 40 right now. You know it, go.
0: Okay. All right, my brother. Let's see that one. Everybody. Somebody said them open no one was freeze. Jesus Christ.
1: Yo, my God, yeah, man. Give thanks to life.
0: Yes,
1: and
0: man.
1: Everybody
0: love, have a love, man. All
2: love
0: the best.
2: Love.
0: All the best. All
1: love
0: the best.
1: Love and
0: blessings,
1: everybody.
0: My brother. Sing, yeah, man. Love, love.
1: All right. Love is love. Love is love.
0: Yes, man. A great Fire Stick scene. You don't know him birthday party. This Saturday is going to be a brilliant. Look, make sure you guys
2: so are you going to tell us who is the man that got the jacket?
0: So
2: we're still waiting.
0: I will tell you guys about the jacket next week. As a matter of fact, I'm telling you about the jacket. I take a sip. Come and take a sip. I'll tell you about the jacket. You know the thing, go. It's 1 minute to 11. The show has to come to an end. You know what I mean? Lady Illy still tell me who should take the mic from off of the stage, but I don't know. We talk about that next
2: time. We'll text it to you off the ear. I see you something, you know.
0: I know I see you something, man. Just be...

the love in this house, you know? Well, right now, I would like to welcome you to the show as we bring to you what we call the Rastaman Vibration. And right about now, I'd like you to meet and greet, coming rootically all the way from Trenchtown, Jamaica, the proverbial Bob Marley and the Wailing Wailers. Come on.

0: far I live, you know.
1: Now, yeah.

0: Hello.
1: Hi, T. It's me.
0: Yeah.
1: You're right. Yeah, did you get my text?
0: I did.
1: Yes, and it's been a party.
0: Yeah, I can't reach you now.
1: Why?
0: My man's down. You know how it goes.

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0: Oh, girl.
1: Yeah.
0: Mm. 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Mm. You look so sexy when you do that.
1: Really?
0: Here we go again.

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Keep it locked. Keep it locked. Keep it locked.

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This is Black Mav here, and I'm rocking with iLive Radio, doing it one time for the culture around the world. Yeah.

And a woman has strength to wait, because she's had to wait. She has to wait 9 months for the concept of a child. Time is built into her body in the sense of becomingness. And she sees everything in terms of it being in the stage of becoming. She raises a child knowing not what it is at any moment, but seeing always the person that it will become. Her whole life, from her very beginning, it's built into her, is the sense of becoming.

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physical thoughts, but this love is audible. 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

0: from Ames to the Six. The British man, them are taking over your airwaves. It's Britain the Six, where music, madness, and man, them talk collide. We're chatting relationships, the wins, the woes, and the wild DMs. Plus football debates that might ruin friendships. And of course, bangers on bangers, UK vibes, Afro vibes, and everything in between.
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nightmares like Wes Craven. 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

0: Total. 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

0: I know. 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But yeah, man, I'm hearing you go by the name of A7 Aswell. 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But yeah, man, good luck with the music. 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Yeah, man.
1: A7s. 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

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Brucey B voice.

It's something about first time hearing your favorite artist, or they become to be your favorite artist after like a long time, or it's instantaneous. Like I know when the first time I heard Michael Jackson, Marvin Gaye, Diana Ross, Chaka Khan, Stevie Wonder, like N.W.A. What the f*** is this?

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At least this is what we want to do. And, you know, we are supposed to grow to the best good that we can get to. And good can only bring good.

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0: 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Connected.
1: Yes. Keeping it funky.

stretch your soul. Well, ain't that the goal? To grow, to rewrite the code, to become greater than the latest version of yourself, to magically find a way to do more, to somehow climb beyond your limits, to start again in the midst of thinking you were finished. That blemish is merely evidence that you ain't done. Your light is as bright as a thousand suns. This is a beautiful beginning, a righteous reminder that the joy in your story is never ending. We're forever bending, blending, patience with endurance. Our connection to what's ancient is our insurance. The sweet laughs in our lives are our assurance. And we gon' be alright. Don't lose your fight. Don't lose your light. What's too heavy to hold, don't be afraid to let go. Let your love become so confident that it's immeasurable. Push yourself, pull. Know your seeds will be sown. Build, learn, breathe deep, hold. And remember that out of the endless possibilities, you were that special one that was chosen. Extend your view, chart your course.

0: How you doing? What's good? It's Nkechi the Lyrical, sitting in my zone here, vibing and listening to iLive. And if you don't know, get to know. And if you do know, you don't know. And if you know, then relax.
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9: 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I'm here Monday through Thursday, 2 p.m. Eastern, out of the Toronto studios of iLive Radio. Giving you music you can groove to, your midday mix. It's been a while since I played some upbeat music like this. Probably get into some house music. So sit back, enjoy. If you're on the road, keep doing what you're doing. If you're on the grind, do what you're doing. Hopefully this will give you

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1: 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Wish she was still here, though.
2: All you motherfuckers are liars, all of you!
3: All you do is lie, lie, lie, lie, lie.
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3: huh? 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

0: Look, love, I swear you'll get past this, you know? And every man ain't bad, baby.
1: I don't even trust the word man.
0: Not even Aquaman? That nigga talk to fish. Blank man?
1: Are you kidding me? They're not even real.
0: What? But, okay, but you are. You are a real person. You are a woman.
1: Wow. Seriously? You know what? You play too much.
0: What?
1: I'm out of here.
0: What?
1: Okay,
0: look, baby. Seriously, I'm kidding, love. Seriously, it just have a go sometime. You'll get past this, and I promise you, everything will get better. And I promise you'll have a brighter day in the sun.
1: Yeah, okay, what are you, the weatherman?
2: What? Did you close the door on me? I'm your goddamn
1: you know
2: father.
1: What? Fuck this shit. And he picked the right time, too, the summer. You know what? He think he gonna be out here? I'm gonna hit up my boys, break his fucking legs. That way, he'll hop his way into pussy.

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from the ends to the six. The British man, them are taking over your airwaves. It's Britain the six. Where music, madness, and man, them talk collide. We're chatting relationships, the wins, the woes, and the wild DMs. Plus football debates that might ruin friendships. And of course, bangers on bangers, UK vibes, Afro vibes, and everything in between.

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1: This is still Spit Kicker.
0: And what do we put in our music?
1: Artificial intelligence, or simply AOI.
0: No doubt. And we are still making art that will forever remain official and filled with intelligence.
2: And remember, when it's past the Maceo you see, the magic will always remain three.
0: Because that magic is simply daylight.
2: And staying true to that magic hasn't always been easy. Even Dave said,
3: often the real true soldiers just don't get that shine like they should.
0: But tell yourself, I'm staying true to myself. And keep feeling the energy and the vibe so you keep giving off the right vibrations.
2: Yeah, because there's high stakes being played around the world. And it's understandable to be rooted in the present, not certain of what will happen in the near future.
0: But you know what?

0: 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Basically, you gotta learn to balance during sunny storms.
1: Wait a minute. It sounds dope, but it's in the wrong key. It should sound like this.

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The next 2 hours, we got a lot of brand new music for you, so stay tuned. Right now, we're going to start off the show with Da Sol from Italy, featuring Rebecca Virgin. 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

once again, The Soul featuring Rebecca Bergen. It's Party Time is what it's called. In the mix right now, Sting International from the Shelter Camp featuring Anaya Day. It's called Feeling Feeling. Probably the song of the summer. Big, big, big tune. Tell me, do you hear a dancehall rhythm in this? I definitely do. Anyways, here we go. Sting International featuring Anaya Day. Feeling, feeling. Big tune.

Once again, it's called Feeling Feeling. Sting International featuring Anaya Day. Big tune, and I think it's the tune of the summer 2021. Dave Anthony featuring E-Man. It's called Tree of Life. Add Jazz on the remix. 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

and Tree of Life. This is the At Jazz remix. In the mix right now, Fang the Rhythm and Impy, Mark Francis and Crew Paris on the remix. This one's on 201 Records out of Jersey, Mark Francis's label. Check it out.

Once again, Fang the Rhythm. It's called Impy. Mark Francis and Crew Paris on the remix out on 201 Records out of New Jersey. In the mix right now, Kylie Aldist. It's called Is It Fine? The Sugar Soul Extended Vocal Mix. This is Shines Records Presents. This is G King, iLife Radio.

0: 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None other than Masters at Work, Kenny Dope, Gonzalez, and Louis Vega.
1: I did it for you.
0: Second release in almost 30 years from those two on the Masters at Work label. Before that, we heard Kylie All This Is It Fun. Lots of new music coming up, so stay tuned. Stay tuned. This is Shines Records Presents.

What you're listening to right now is Casio Ware starring Vanessa L. Smith, Whatever It Takes, the DJ Crime remix. Before that, Masters of Work, we did it for years. Coming up right now, DJ Chus Gonzalo, One Night in Havana. This is Shines Records Presents Gene King on the ones and the twos.

Once again, DJ Chus Gonzalo, One Night in Havana. In the mix right now, Devious featuring Jeff De Gayon. Barbara Guan Mesa is called Baba Fanakija. Brand new from Jeff De Gayon and Devious. Check it out.

Once again, it's called Baba Fun Nikija. DPS Jeff Degeom and Barbara Gwen Misia. Up next, Question Me. It's called Gardening. This is Shines Records Presents. This is Gene King, and you're listening to iLife Radio. We do this every single week from midnight till 2 a.m. Make sure you tune in. 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Keep it locked.

Once again, I should have said question me, I meant and me. It's the and sign, not the question mark sign. And me, it's called Garden. In the mix right now, Oscar P, Magnificent Revolution. Containing samples of Double Barrel, Ansel Collins, and spoken word by Gil Scott-Heron, The Revolution Should Not Be Televised. 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

Scope is the name of the artist. Uberknocker is the name of the track. Just before that, Oscar P, Magnificent Revolution. 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Afro House tip. 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